0: Claiming that you is the version of the bribe isn't really a threat.
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0: Samahan ang inyong nag-iisang Master Gio at ang buong tropa ng MT sa kanilang anniversary special sa Meraki SMP. 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
11: 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Gayun lang yung commentary ko. 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
0: Aarangkada na!

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2: 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At di ilan pa yan, marami pa yan ha. 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

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This program discusses sensitive topics including mental health conditions, self-harm, harassment, violence, and suicidal thoughts. 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

Magandang gabi Pilipinas, and to all people, smileys, nationwide and worldwide, this is Anima speaking, and welcome to the second episode of Anima Says. Dayon, so ang daming ganap lately for this week. Pretty sure this is one crazy week because we have, well, two eclipses and God rest their souls. We have a lot of celebrities passing away, and I'm pretty sure that some of them may be a part of your childhood. Some of them may have influenced you guys as a whole, as a person, definitely. So take all the time to grieve when you need to. And since this is the second episode, thanks for the heads up, Presley. This is the second episode, and considering that the board exams is coming this next week, rather. It will be held September 1 to 2, so that will be for the psychometricians and psychologists. For those who don't know, the board exams, licensure examinations for psychologists and psychometricians are held annually. It's usually done around the month of August. In my case, because I took the board exams last year, mine happened September 24, 25, if my memory serves me right. Yes. And for this batch, originally they were scheduled for this August, but because of Abaga season, it's now

all my blessings, and most importantly, well, as a board pastor myself from last year, well, as I've said before, for those who don't know, yes, my name is Anima. I am RPM Tweets Anonymous Quizmaster, and yes, I am behind the mock exams of what you see on X, or also Twitter, rather. So, here is the opportunity, here's the golden opportunity, rather, to hear from me about my experiences taking the board exams, but I won't be too specific since I want to keep everything confidential with respect to the Professional Regulation Commission, and most importantly, I'll share my tips on how I survived the board exams, and most importantly, how I got my title from last year. So, without further ado, we will be discussing first my board exam experiences and my tips, and secondly, we will be moving on to another topic, which will be about the mental health misconceptions that I've encountered on Facebook and the recent incidences of school shooting threats, including one unfortunate case that has recently happened at the University of Makati. But before that, let's focus now on the board. Let's focus on my experiences at the board exams. So, ayun. Pero bago yan ang lahat, let us take a deep breath. Relax muna tayo, chill. I know how you guys, mga board examinees dyan, mga future board examinees natin, I know how you guys have been working so hard to get this title. I understand that. I've been there in your shoes before. Naiintindihan ko talaga yung mga pinagdadaanan nyo. It doesn't matter if you're a working student or a graduate, rather. Whether you're doing multiple shifts, multiple jobs at the same time, whether if you're a breadwinner of your family, if you're trying to make a living if you're trying to survive and make a living for your financial stability, and most importantly, if you're out there saving lives, most importantly, as future mental health professionals and as mental health advocates, This is the best place for you guys to sit back and relax and to be comfortable. So, let's move on to our topic, which is about the blip. So, yon. I can recall, my journey wasn't easy. My journey wasn't easy when I took the board exam, so I'll see, before I took it, rather. That's actually one of the reasons why I resigned from my first job as an HR. Because I couldn't juggle both, but the risk was worth it. Honestly, I can recall myself. Oh, speaking of, big shout out to RGO. Kay Ma'am May, especially. Malaki ang pasasalamat ko sa kanya kasi especially sa RGO as a whole. While I admit that their tests are pretty much very difficult to answer, na parang arsaya pang ang mga test papers, I have to give them credit for equipping me with most of the fundamentals that I still carry with me until now in helping people. From the textbook fundamentals up to situational circumstances where I do not just need to memorize everything by the book, but how could I apply them in helping people? That's what RGO taught me. So big shout out and my biggest respect as well. I really want to shout out as well, not just the RGO. I do remember a few proctors from there. Doc Eric Amion, the walking DSM. Ang laking bagay ng ginawa niya sa akin kasi humahabol ako sa abpsych at kulang pa rin yung mga notes ko that time. And because of his wisdom, especially in providing information, grabe ang information niya, especially sa DSM Potek. Isa siyang... He ain't no walking DSM for nothing, I'd say that. He's a walking encyclopedia of mental health diagnosis. Trust me, guys. Ang galing niya... magturo kung ano yung mga differences ng iba't ibang diagnosis from schizophrenia,
depression, personality disorder.

disorders, sexual disorders, to name a few. Ang galing niya talaga doon. Yeah, saka isa pa doon, I really want to give a shoutout as well. Sino pa nga yung mga isa-shoutout? ang daming nasa isip ko na hindi ko makalimutan. I do have a couple of friends who made it to Top 10 Cool RPMs rather. A big shoutout kay Dean Bernabe. He is our batch's top 1 sa RPM. Grabe. Sa totoo lang. And I know he's already teaching the next wave of mental health professionals there don and just go. Pretty sure everyone is probably falling for him. Maybe, yeah, probably infatuated for him as well. I mean, may halo effect dyan. Ang ibig sabihin ng halo effect, guys, ano, face validity. Face validity, face card. That's a little something from my psychometrics. Okay, so yun. And another shoutout as well. Sa DLSL, De La Salle Psychology Society. I want to name a few of my professors doon. Sir Josh Hopia, Doc Lovely Avareta, Doc Romain Magbuo, sino pa ang natatanda ko? Miss MC. Saka si Sir Julius, Patigbak, Sir Joms. I know these professors that I mentioned, this mental health professional won't exist without the guidance of these professors that have been guiding me in my profession since day one. I owe them a lot, honestly. So yun, okay, let's now move forward. So yun, I can recall na after I resigned, ang focus, what I did honestly during my review is not just rely on the drills. I made my own also. Just ko ginamit ko din ay Google Gemini, Chat GPT in making my drills. Only takes, inuulit-ulit ko talaga hanggang sa makabisado ko yung fundamentals ko. I had to reenact it as if I was taking rounds, simulations rather, of how long am I going to last per subject. Ayun. So yun, I'm going to give you one tip of mine na sinabi sa akin ng isang proctor ng RJ doon. One is stick to your fundamentals. It's okay to not know everything. Kasi sa totoo lang guys, mga nagre-review dyan, napakalawa kasi ng psikolohiya if you're to be realistic. You can't know everything. Sa totoo lang, kasi when I took the board exams, there were a few handful of questions na hindi familiar sa akin, so I had to rely on context clues. Ganon din yung sinabi sa akin na mga ORPMs ko na kinonsulta ko noon when I was preparing myself for the board exams. Ayun. Pero hindi ko explicitly nababanggitin, otherwise baka marinig ako ng PRC. So with respect, yan, we'll keep it that way na ano, you have to, most importantly, rely on context clues. Alamin mo kung ano yung closest na sagot. Alamin mo kung ano yung best answer. Because there is no absolute correct answer. Okay? Ganun yung na-encounter ko sa board exams. Number 2. Diyos ko, ang dami ko. I've been active on Facebook a lot of times. Nakita ko din ang psychometricians and psychologists review group sa Facebook. Guys, naintindihan ko talaga yung anxiety niyo and yung stress niyo about what could be out there sa blep mismo. While we know na the closest we can get are TOS based mga coverage na questions. My advice, number 2, please, take it easier on yourself before the board exams. Ano ba ngayon? August 28. So, you have 29, 30, 31. You have 3 days. 3 days. Rest up, okay? You've done well. Whatever fundamentals you have, as long as na-establish yung fundamentals niya na yun,
keep it that way, okay? Huwag nyo biglayan ang sarili nyo kasi kapag nag-all out kayo before the board exams, big chance na pwede kayo ma-mental block or worse, ma-burn out. Rest up, okay? I want you guys, wala mo ng puyatan. Advice ko lang, wala mo ng puyatan before the board exams, okay? Make it easier yourself, treat yourself, hell. Binge watch Netflix kung anong gusto niyo. Give your brain some rest, okay? Parang imagine yourself, hindi ko kung may nag-gym dito sa inyo. Imagine yourselves carrying weights for hours, di ba? 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That's what we want to avoid. That's just like having a hangover after drinking from a bar. 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So as much as possible, get some rest. Get some rest. And kung ano gagawin niyo doon, do your hobbies. And pwede kayo mag late drills, oo, pwede kayo mag late review, pero wag kayo don't strive for perfection, okay? Sinasabi ko to sa mga ano nag-hold sa akin ng mga ano magtetik ng exams. Don't strive for perfection. Strive for competence. There is no perfect mental health professional out there. Okay? Ayun. And number 3. Practice the odd one out and trust your knowledge. Maniwala kayo sa akin. The way the tests are constructed, kasi doon sa mock boards, sadyang pangit kasi yung mga nakita ko doon sa mismong board exams. Maniwala kayo sa akin. I don't know who constructed the exams, but honestly, from my experience, ha, the PRC is not gonna feed you all the clues on a silver platter. That's for you to figure out for yourself. That is why you have to odd one out and you have to trust your gut, trust your knowledge. Ang alam ko, kasi dito sa mismong board exams, ha, pwede nyo sulatan ang questionnaire basta pencil. You can make the questionnaires your scratch paper. Let's say, for example, question 1, may na-encounter, mahirap ang tanong agad. 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Ganon yung odd one out. 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Para sure balls kayo na alam nyo na pag gumuhit kayo ng mga pinamalayang sagot, you'll only have two answers left to choose from, which could possibly connect doon sa hinahanap ng tanong mo. So that's how important it is to odd one out. Ayun, next one, like I said before, kanina, sa question doon sa number 2. Number 4, rest when you need to. Don't overwhelm yourself. I want to, mention na nakikita ko talaga yung mga board examinees natin dyan na nagpo-post, na pinopost yung mga questions ko doon sa FB page. Okay, to be honest, wala kayong mali doon. You know the reason why I intended the mock exams to have no provided answers? Para sipagan kayo
na mag-cross-check ng lectures. Wag kayo, you cannot always rely on freaking social media. You have to rely on reliable sources. That's the reason why you're a mental health professional. Hindi pwedeng takuro-kuro lang kayo kumuha. You have to rely on people who not just have the knowledge, but are experts.

Okay, guys, sorry. Ayun, I'm back. Okay. Disconnect ako doon from my Wi-Fi for the meeting. Okay. Going back, as I've said, don't overwhelm yourself, okay? Nakita ko din kasi sa Facebook page na ano. Ayun, nagpo-post kayo yung mga questions ko. Very valid. I give credits to people who are helping out. Sa totoo lang, guys, mahalaga talaga mag-cross-check ng reviewers para masigurado niyo na yung nire-review niyo ay tugma din sa TOS ng PRC. The dangers kasi of relying too much sa social media, especially kung iba-iba yung, especially kung iba-iba din yung mga sagot, ay mag-overthink kayo. Okay? Saka guys, isa pa, do not expect to perfect the exams. Kasi halos imposible yon, unless if you're lucky. Halos imposible but not entirely impossible. Gets? Do not stick to the fantasy na kayo na you'll perfect the blep as a whole. Kasi sa totoo lang, from my experiences, hindi gaano kadali yun. Hindi gaano kadali ang exams. But it's not too hard either. I would say it's a balance of it being easy and hard at the same time. Tama lang ang difficulty niya for me. Kaya importante dyan, guys. When in doubt, always stick to your notes. Do not hesitate to look back at your notes habang hindi pa exams. Kasi sa mismong board exams ay bawal talaga magdala ng notes. Otherwise, pagbabawalan talaga kayo ng PRC, possibly indefinitely na din. Kaya, yun. Anyways, I did receive inquiries regarding dun sa mga tanong, various questions. Do not hesitate to reach out to me, okay? I'm willing to help teach you why is it this, why is it that. Kasi pagdating sa PRC, alam niyo ba yung mga proctors ninyo, ano, they're not gonna be from our field, okay? So the moment na papasok kayo sa test site ninyo, you have to believe na, you have to imagine yourself like you're a mental health professional and you got clients consulting you. Because the only people that's left to validate your knowledge is no one but yourself. You have to trust your gut and most importantly, believe that you're an expert at it. That's why people rely on you. And moving on to my last tip. Especially, this is the reality of being a mental health professional. Be ready to save lives because you'll never know when a crisis will involve you in it. That is the reason why we have school counselor associates as stated by DepEd. Yan ay in accordance with Republic Act 12080, the Basic Mental Health Education and Wellbeing Act. You cannot just rely always on your textbook, lectures, and all. You have to not just be ethical as well. You have to do what's best for not just a person who is in distress, but for a community as a whole, okay? For a society. You have to keep that in mind. And most importantly, guys, isa pa, kahit, let's say, for example, nakuha nyo yung titulo nyo, congrats in advance, legit, congrats in advance sa inyong lahat. I am manifesting and praying, whatever your, regardless of what your religion is, whether if Catholic ka, Muslim ka, born again ka, Jehovah's Witness, or Baptist, whatever your religious background is, I'm praying for you and I believe in you, okay? Remember principle 1 sa PAP Code of Ethics natin, respect for the dignity and well-being of persons and peoples. Respetuin natin ang isa't isa, regardless if mental health professional yung tutulungan ninyo o hindi, okay? Kasi, guys,
hindi lahat ng mga matutunan natin sa papel ay applicable lagi in real life. That's the reason why I designed the mock exams not just to be based on what I experienced back then last year when I took the exams. It's also based on my experiences as a registered psychometrician and now as a trained psychological first aid provider. Wag kayo tumigil na matuto pa. There's multiple seminars out there. There are multiple seminars out there supervised by PRC registered psychometricians and registered psychologists that I'm pretty sure that will help you out, polish your knowledge and skills, especially in applying your fundamentals as a mental health professional, okay? So, wag kayo tumigil sa alam nyo na kung ano yung dapat gawin. You have to learn more so that you will get to help people better, okay? Life doesn't just stop when you accomplish the board exams. Life begins when you start helping people and save lives, especially when they need it the most. Do not just boast that you're a mental health professional. Prove what it takes. You have to prove to the mental health field that you got what it takes to earn that title, okay? Kasi guys, yung mga questions sa mismong mock exams doon, sa totoo lang, it's what I literally saw or perhaps what I similarly saw or encountered sa mismong board exams. And not just that, ganon ang pwede rin ma-encounter nyo na report sa inyong mga clients as mental health professionals. Kasi hindi lahat may mental health awareness or may mental health literacy. It is our job to educate those and to help those who are struggling, especially those who are in distress. Noting the fact na talamak ang school shootings, we also have families out there who are gonna be needing our advice as experts. And that's the reason why I designed those questions. You cannot expect everything to be in full detail, okay? I hope that is clear. So, ayun. Before I conclude our first part, so, ayun, to recall my tips for the board exams, for your board exams rather, this September 1 to 2, stick to your fundamentals. It's okay to not know everything. That's number one. Number two, take it easy on yourself before the board exams. Three, practice the odd one out method and trust your knowledge, but each to their own. Number four, rest when you need to. Do not overwhelm yourself. Five, be ready to save lives. You'll never know when a crisis will involve you in it. And number six, my last advice. On behalf of my batch that broke the record for the most number of passers in recent history, I hereby dub everyone who is listening to my podcast, I hereby dub each and every one of you future registered psychometricians. Thank you so much for listening. Good luck. And you all have our blessings. Good luck sa inyong lahat. And we will be back after these few short notices.

again, nagbabalik na tayo for episode 2 of Animuses. Woo! Grabe, dami kong dinaldal sa part 1. So, ayun. We will be moving on to our next topic. So, we will be debunking kung ano yung mga nakikita ko sa Facebook and social media about mental health. Pero hindi ko babanggitin yung mga pangalan nito, ha? Ang kinuha ko lang ay... tawag dito. Ang kinuha ko lang ay yung mga comments nila but not their names with respect to the Data Privacy Act. So, yun. You're free also as well to comment live on YouTube if you are here about your thoughts about with these common misconceptions that I've searched up on the web. Hold on. So yun, okay. So let's proceed na. So we have number one. Okay. Number one, sabi ni Anon, simple lang naman yung sagot. Ibalik ang disiplina sa mga bata. Kaso sa mga tulad ninyo na virtual signaler and nagpo-push ng gentle parenting, I think hindi na yan maaayos. Lala lang ng yung school shooting. Okay, this is about the school shooting. Let's debunk this, okay? Discipline is good, but parenting is another factor to it, okay? Yung kay Anon. And whatever the heck he means by virtual signaler sa totoo lang, virtue signaler sa totoo lang, ginawa ba namang antena yung mga estudyante? Ano gayan? Also, guys, okay, parents, yung mga nakinig dito, walang masama sa gentle parenting. Bakit? 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She has 4 parenting styles, rather. Itong gentle parenting is authoritative parenting. I'll give an example para mas alam niyo. 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Ang sasabihin mo, anak, wait for your turn. Mahabang pila. Patience is a virtue. Yan yung gentle parenting. Bakit? You're encouraging the child to earn the reward by simply following the right directions. Ganon ang gentle parenting. Yung contrary niya, yung sobra niya, is permissive parenting. Bakit? That's what causes spoiled brats. Yung mga spoiled child, that's the reason why there are bullies na feeling entitled. No offense, but, yung high school bully ko noon, ganon yung ugali niya. He was spoiled and spoon-fed to the point na he thinks everything goes his way and okay lang siya, okay lang sa kanya na mambulabog na mga sa tingin niya ay bulok sa paningin niya. 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Yung slide... 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Bakit? Because you're allowing something that should not be permitted. Kaya ang tawag ay permissive parenting. Another example of permissive parenting ay let's say ganito.
parents, ganito. This is one possible technique you can apply, okay? Kunwari, nasa Toy Store kayo, may exams ang iyong anak. Nakita niya ang isang Transformers Optimus Prime figure. Rest in peace, Peter Cullen. 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Kaya you have to associate a reward with a task. Ganun for example yung applied behavioral analysis, especially shout out sa mga teachers diyan, yung mga interventionists rather. Those teachers who are working with neurodivergent children rather. I salute to you guys. This is one is for you. And I'm pretty sure I got everything right here kasi I used to work at an intervention center. So yun parents. You have to associate a reward with a task which will motivate them to do more productively and rightfully before earning that reward. Yan yung tinatawag nating positive reinforcement. And that is gentle parenting. Yung permissive parenting na disadvantage dito, kapag binigay mo yung Optimus Prime figure sa kanya, tapos hindi siya nag-aral, alam mo kung anong dahilan, inuna kasi yung reward. Wala na siya motivation. Yan yung consequence ng permissive parenting, and that's how a child gets spoiled. Now, moving on. Shout out sa mga lumaki sa palo, 80s and 90s kids. Authoritarian parenting, yan yung common. 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Kahoy ata. Paki-correct ako kung hindi. I mean, you guys have much more experience than I do. Ay, kasi nasa tail end ako. I was a 2001 baby anyways. Luhod sa asin at munggo. Isa pa yon. Guys, though, according to recent studies, wala siyang negative or positive effect sa personality ng isang bata. Scandinavian parenting never had those kinds of approaches. Alam mo yung ginawa nila? It's gentle parenting. Kaya lumaki ng tama lahat, majority yung mga anak nila. Well-educated and well-mannered. Even without those punishments. Kasi, ang authoritarian, while it does encourage respect among elders, it consequently promotes fear and anxiety in children. Kaya tumataas din lalo ang rate, especially in Gen Zs and Gen Alphas, tumataas ang depression anxiety, ang rate nila of depression anxiety. This is even according to the World Health Organization. Ang authoritarian ganito, alam niyo naman ang dictatorship na rule, di ba? Ganon. Ang delikado kasi sa authoritarian is kapag inaabuso siya. When you're punishing your child, ang mahirap kasi when you're punishing your child without without stating the reasons why. That's why they need transparency. If you're punishing them without any reason why, matatakot silang gumalaw, and most importantly, matatakot silang kausapin ka. Especially kapag sumigaw ka sa kanila, that can count as verbal abuse. Abuse should not ever be disguised as discipline because abuse will still stay as abuse and it can cause psychological harm and scars to a child for the rest of their life.
Ganon kadelikado yon. Ayun, so isa pa to add. Sa mga parents diyan, as long as yung mga punishments niyo, as long as you state the reason why, maintindihan niyo ng mga anak niyo. Yan yung kailangan nila eh. That is why, sabi nga ni Erickson, trust versus mistrust, that is why children trust you. You're their direct parent. You're their primary source of information and you're their safe and secure sanctuary. That is the purpose of gentle parenting. Ngayon, ano ba yung disadvantages ng authoritarian parenting? First, sadly, look, I hate to break it to you guys, yung mga nasa 80s and 90s, napakatalamak ng serial killers during that time. I want to name a few. John Wayne Gacy, Jeffrey Dahmer, Ed Gein wasn't born, but they were inspired by Ed Gein, some of them. Sino pa ngayon? Sino pa napanood ko noon? Well, I suppose Eric Menendez, the Menendez brothers, I believe would be counted as that. Ted Bundy, isa pa yon. Ted Bundy. Saka in the 90s, you have Aileen Wuornos, the queen of the serial killers in Florida. What do they all have in common? Dysfunctional parenting because of adverse childhood experiences. Lahat sila lumaki kasama ang isang abusadong step-parent or kahit isang family member na abusado. Ganon kadelikado ang abusive parenting. Because what happens there is that if they don't have any outlets where they can express their anger, where they can express their frustrations, worst case scenario, they express it someplace else and to other people, other innocent people, and they may harm others. That's how important it is to have a safety outlet. That is why we mental health professionals are here. Mental health should never be taboo. It should be treated just like when we check up on our physical health. And most importantly, we have the last style of parenting, which is negligent parenting. I'll give you one example para malinaw lahat. Sadly, considering the state of our country, kasi alam mo naman yung balita na may mga nagbebenta ng sanggol in exchange for cash. Yan, for example, ang negligent parenting, sadly. Bakit? Because of the lack of family plan. The lack of family planning is one. Two, lack of financial stability. And isa pa dito, when it comes to negligent parenting, is the intergenerational trauma that a child may inherit from their family. One example is abandoning a child because a couple isn't ready to raise them. Yan yung negligent parenting, because they're not ready. It is the sole responsibility of the parent to provide and guide the children towards their dreams. And if they don't have any of that, they failed that task. Yan ang delikado sa negligent parenting. Because the child will have no one else to confide in or to talk to. They will have to rely on other resources. Diyan, magiging involved yung immediate environment niya. Kaya wag kayo magtataka kung, for example, in our case, kasi talaga mga school shootings, wag kayo magtataka kung bakit ng ating generation ngayon ay exposed to violence and now they're already replicating that. That's what you call observational learning. I don't see video games as a cause. Even studies have shown that walang correlation ang video games with a child's personality. Kasi development is plastic and multidimensional. Pwede pa rin mabago yan eh. A brain doesn't mature until they're age 30. Especially for a child who doesn't know what's right and what's wrong yet, it is our duty as a society and as a community to guide them towards the right path para hindi sila ma-expose dun sa mga bisyo ng iba, saka yung mga possible crisis scenarios na pwede mangyari.
So yan, that is all about yung mga types of parenting and how we can avoid yung mga school shootings that have been happening recently. Kaya parents, alala lang, isa sa mga warning signs na natutunan ko. Be there for your child always, and if you think they've been persistently down, and if they're masking their feelings to you, that is a red flag for me as a mental health professional. If they're masking their traits, it means they don't feel safe, and you have to reevaluate your household. You have to reconsider what kind of approaches you have to reconsider the type of approaches you're applying towards your child. A child doesn't deserve to grow in a cycle of violence. A child deserves to grow in a peaceful sanctuary where they can learn. Ayun, debunking anonymous number one. Gentle parenting can help, but most importantly, it takes a whole community to guide a whole generation the right way. Pwede pa to maayos as long as we all do our part in fostering a happy and healthy environment for our children. So yun, number two, sabi ni Anon, a lot of us grew up facing the belt and the slipper. O nga pala, may slipper pa pala. We did not grow up to be killers. Okay, here's a factor with authoritarian parenting that I've said, okay? As if it benefits you, tapos may reason why kung bakit kayo sinasawi ng mga magulang nyo, okay lang yun, okay? I'm not even against it. Basta wag ulit-ulitin. As long as it teaches you to be good and law-abiding citizens, yan ang mahalaga. Kaya nga, we did not grow up to be killers. That's the outcome that we want. That's the outcome we want collectively, okay? Saka isa pa, as I've said before, a lot of us grow up tasting the belt and slipper. Ang gusto ko lang siguraduhin as a mental health professional, as long as you are transparent to your child without applying it too much sa kanila, the child can grow up with proper emotional regulation, because too much of it can deep inside create a monster that you wouldn't be ready for or you won't be aware of either. Just because you grew up with a belt and a slipper and you did not grow up to be killers doesn't mean that it can apply to another generation. Every generation differs in terms of parenting. We have to adapt to the circumstances our children are encountering. Okay? But whether we'd like it or not, whether we grew up with it differently, we have to be there for our children. Yan yung importante na kailangan natin i-consider. Okay, moving on. Number 3. Depende yan. Batang 80s ako and lumaki ako sa Palo. Iba talaga ang kabataan kayo. Maramdamin. We're trained to respect others. First of all, anonymous 3. Walang masama sa pagiging emotional. That's part of us being human. What makes it difficult to be human is if people invalidate other experiences or others' emotions. Yung mga batang 80s dyan, yes, I am aware of what you've been through. Malaking saludo sa inyo kasi you were trained to be highly resilient, but at that cost, ang nasakripisyo dyan sa inyo is emotional quotient or emotional intelligence. Ang IQ, yung mga knowledge na alam natin, yung mga semantics. For example, sinong pinakaunang presidente ng Pilipinas? Nasaan ba ang karagatang Pasipiko? Yan yung nasa IQ. Ang EQ naman is yung mga naramdaman natin. What we feel. That's why we have the term empathy. We feel for others as how we feel for them. Sa totoo lang, even yung mga religious and spiritual dito, hear me out. Jesus never judged people for their imperfections. He felt pain in those who have sinned. Yan yung empathy na tinatawag natin. Okay, but with respect, regards to your religion, it's important to have respect
and kindness towards one another. Libre lang maging mabait. Libre lang maging gentle in this world full of chaos and hatred right now. Kaya, ayun, going back dun sa sinasabi ko dun for Anonymous 2. As long as you grow up to be law-abiding citizens and responsible parents, walang problema yon. Magiging problema yon is kapag inaabuso niyo yan sa anak ninyo without any reason. That's why transparency is important. And also add to the fact that we already have a law for child abuse. So keep that in mind. Pwede kayo makasuhan nun, especially we have RA 9262, Violence Against Women and Children. Pwede kayo makasuhan nun, especially kapag inaabuso niyo yung mga anak ninyo. So you learn to differentiate abuse from discipline. Abuse is kapag sumobra na ang mga magulang sa anak without any reason, basta lang nila pinapalo without any explanation and to exert power or exceed control. While discipline guides the children but at the same time enforces boundaries to make sure they are at the right path. Yan yung sa gentle parenting. Okay, moving on. Number 4. Yung balita natin ngayon. Itong si Sir John Vicremulia says Ateneo de Zamboanga shooter was top of the class with no incidents of bullying, but root cause of depression must be checked. Roblox only encourages you, but deep inside may problem yan. Okay, this is from GMA News. Nakuha ko na PubMat, so credits to them. First, how can he be so sure that he was diagnosed with depression kung wala siyang credible source of information from any mental health professional? I won't diagnose someone, especially if they're not licensed. Kasi labag, kasi hindi, well, not necessarily labag yun sa batas, but we do have the Philippine Psychology Act, RA 10029. So leave it to us professionals to do the work, okay? Saka, when it comes to depression, we have a criteria for that. We have a certain criteria for that. The duration, according to the DSM-5, 2 weeks, 1 to 2 weeks, 1 to 2 weeks of the following symptoms: feelings of hopelessness, wala siyang gana magdamag, day and night, regardless of what day it is. Pangalawa, isolation, social isolation. They do not feel like themselves, and at the same time, they do not feel like talking. Pangatlo, to consider, wala siyang gana kumain. I think I may have mentioned that, probably, but I had to make sure na binanggit ko na ngayon. Wala siyang gana kumain. Wala din siyang gana gumawa ng kanyang mga tasks. And most importantly, one of the hallmark signs, one of possibly signs of danger to consider is if may suicidal ideation sila. Trigger warning, suicide. If they think their life is going nowhere, and most importantly, if they think no one understands them, and they do think na wala silang magagawa sa buhay, so it's better if the world will be better off without them. That type of thinking. If you ever encounter those situations, do not hesitate to call suicide hotline or any nearby local mental health professional near you. Immediately refer. Kung minor yan, pwede yan sa DSWD, especially if child in conflict with the law yan, and if they are experiencing distrust with their family members. Pwede sa DSWD or the LGU rather. Pretty sure that they have sources or references sa mga health clinics para magabayan yung mga kabataan natin na matindi yung mga pinagdadaanan. And most importantly, here's the rule. When diagnosing, it should be made official by a psychologist or a psychiatrist. Maalin dyan sa dalawa. Hindi pwedeng walang lisensya. Hindi pwedeng walang lisensya at all costs. Kaya we cannot assume unless stated by any mental health professional. So moving on. Roblox only encourages you, but deep inside may problem yan.
I wouldn't agree entirely on this, honestly. Roblox isn't necessarily the cause because it is an entertainment outlet. Ang sinabi ko since nung sa interview ko with News Radio, the immediate environment will always be the parents in the household. Ay wala yan, hindi yan palagi sa Roblox, nasa sa parents yan and nasa sa household. Next, number 5. I plainly disagree with you. Gentle parenting has advantages and disadvantages, same with the permissive parenting. I don't think that you are right when you say that the consequences of permissive parenting is something related to aggressive behavior and violence. Marami kasing dahilan kung bakit ang isang tao ay naging violente, hindi lang nurture, environment, and maging konsepto ng parenting. My brother in Christ, you sound like you're contradicting yourself, with due respect. You're contradicting yourself, and I've already debunked this earlier. Gentle parenting is the best trick, is the most recommended parenting style by Diana Bomrine. And this is even according to research, heck, even Europe approved it. A permissive parenting, yan yung opposite, yan yung somehow opposite nun, yan yung hindi talaga recommended. Ito talaga may disadvantage because it spoils the child and does not enforce any boundaries. The consequences of permissive parenting is something related to aggressive behavior and violence. Honestly, yes. Alam mo kung bakit? Kasi kayo konsente na mga magulang yung mga mali eh. Kaya nga walang boundary. Marami kasing dahilan kung bakit ang isang tao ay naging violent eh. You know what? I'll prove it one to you. The main reason why these serial killers became violent is from their upbringing. Jeffrey Dahmer's parents were not always on the same page and lagi sila nag-argue in front of their child. Pangalawa, itong si Ted Bundy. Si Ted Bundy, lagi siya sinasapak ng kanyang abusadong step ng grandfather niya na abusado. John Wayne Gacy was being humiliated by his parents, even by his domineering father. Kaya don't tell me na yung parenting is not related to aggressive behavior environment, but rather itong permissive parenting is something related to aggressive behavior and violence. It can be. Alam mo kung bakit? Because as a bullying victim myself, with due respect, yung aking bully kasi, nalaman ko from my best friend na spoon-fed siya. Inukonsente siya ng kanyang kamag-anak. I don't know where his parents is, honestly. I do not know where his parents is. They may have separated. But I do know this. Yung uncle niya ang nagpo-provide sa kanya, but at the same time I don't know exactly how he was parented, but from based on his attitude, he was left on his own. It would be a mix of negligent and permissive parenting. So yes, connected yan sa aggressive behavior kasi walang boundaries ang bata pag nagkamali sila. Kaya as proven in developmental psychology, may nature versus nurture tayo. Okay, kasi we're running out of time. Let's go on to the last one. Regarding RA 9344, this is the Juvenile Justice and Welfare Act, authored by Senator Kiko Pangilinan. Maganda babaan ang age para ang parents at anak matakot sila at hindi nila gawin mamaril kasi pareha silang kulong. Pero may sarili silang kulungan sa mga underage, huwag sila isama sa matanda. No, I do not recommend that. Due respect. This is the reason why we have children in conflict with the law. Kaya napapalagay sila sa DSWD or Bahay Pag-asa. It is to help rehabilitate them and to guide them towards the right path. Something that they were robbed of during their childhood. And kita nyo guys ha, two parents recently sa Tacloban shooting and sa Ateneo de Zamboanga shooting are now held liable for the recent school shootings that have happened. Pareho sila nasampa ng kaso. Tama yung outcome doon. Bakit? Because the parents are the gun owners. So, the child isn't necessarily responsible. The parents are. Those two recent news have proved my point. This one debunked it. Itong sinabi ni Ano number 6, it has been debunked. Ang magandang approach dito for me, community service. Family counseling if applicable.
most importantly, basic psychological first aid and the implementation of all mental health care centers and public and private schools. Kailangan ma-address especially yung mga psychological crisis sa schools, and para mas lalo dumami din ang mga mental health professionals per school. The children need us. The children need us mental health professionals, 'cause not every family out there is worth trusting for.

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In a few seconds, we will be on simulcast across radio and online stations for News Radio programming. 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

the halls of power to the people in the streets. We all want to know the state of affairs. I'm Paolo Barcelon. Join us for the next 90 minutes as we make sense of the stories that matter to you in context and with perspective. Let's get to it. Tonight, we follow the money as the 2027 national budget goes under scrutiny. Budget expert Zaiza Nadine Suzara joins us for a closer look at what's at stake with the people's money. From inflation to Super El Nino and a proposed sugary food tax hike, the numbers don't lie, and they paint quite the challenging picture. RCBC Chief Economist Michael Ricafort breaks down the state of our economy. And part two of my exclusive conversation with DJ Alex Baltazar airs tonight. We talk about her life, her passions, and the inspiration behind who she is as a person and the talent. The state of affairs starts right now.

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You can also join in on the conversation via Facebook and YouTube pages of News Radio Philippines, Smile Network, and Cool TV, as well as CATV Philippines, Central Luzon Media Center, and the ARS News Facebook pages. More of those stories in a minute, but first, this breaking and historic news. The Vatican has just announced that Pope Leo XIV has appointed Luis Antonio Cardinal Tagle as the new Dean of the College of Cardinals of the Roman Catholic Church. This is a historic day for the said religion, as the former Archbishop of Manila is the first Filipino and the first Asian to be elevated to this prestigious post. As Dean, Cardinal Tagle now presides over the entire College of Cardinals. What does this mean? He now holds the responsibility of officially calling cardinals to Rome upon the death or resignation of a pope, and he will preside over the conclave to elect the next pontiff. Cardinal Tagle has been serving in Rome since 2020 as the pro-prefect of the Dicastery for Evangelization. We will bring you more updates about this developing story as soon as they become available. Back to the state of our affairs. We begin with a crucial test in Philippine politics that happens every last quarter of the year, the budget season. But this year's deliberations on a proposed 7.2 billion peso budget, or 7.2

0: lawmakers tied to the recent impeachment battles against Vice President Sara Duterte are seeing massive shifts in their district funding, with administration allies rapidly overtaking former power players as the top recipients of DPWH budgets. The realignment of the people's money is staggering. According to findings by budget analyst AJ Montesa, the House has slashed billions from critical services like calamity funds, pensions, and healthcare commodities. Instead, they have inserted nearly 199 billion pesos into localized projects. Watchdogs warn this turns what was meant to be a people-centered budget into a politics-centered one, raising red flags for redundant and ghost projects. And all of this political maneuvering is happening over a shrinking piece of the pie. While 7.2 trillion pesos sounds massive, once mandatory expenses and debts, such as debt servicing and local government allotments are paid, the actual fiscal space left for national development is incredibly narrow. Joining us tonight to make sense of it all is public finance and budget expert Zaiza Nadine Suzana. Let's listen in. Ms. Zaiza, thanks for joining us. No, so una po ay merong isang grupo na naglabas nung kanilang fiscal space estimate. We're talking about 2.8 trillion out of how much trillions in the national budget. I believe by using your skills and your competencies and your expertise in the budget, I believe, ma'am, parang mas iiksi pa yung fiscal space natin, which pag translate po sa mga ordinaryong mamamayan, ibig sabihin kakaunti na lang yung leeway ng gobyerno para gumastos sa mga proyekto o serbisyo na kailangan ng taong bayan. What's your comment on how the budget is structured and paano po nyo nasabi na posibleng mas maliit pa po yung fiscal space na meron ng gobyerno?
1: Okay, sige. Thank you, Paolo, for that question. That's actually a very good way to start the discussion of the proposed 2027 budget. And I suppose mapag-usapan rin natin yung mga amendments so far ng House of Representatives, particularly the Committee on Appropriations. So I think the 2.8 trillion estimate of the fiscal space was done by the CPBRD or yung Congressional Policy and Budget Research Division ng House. But I actually have a lot smaller estimate. So, kung matatandaan natin, yung ating proposed 2027 national budget ay 7.2 trillion pesos. In my own estimate, computing all of the mandatory allocations, mamaya ipapaliwanag ko yan, 16% of the 7.2 trillion lang ang fiscal space. So that means we only have 1.15 trillion. So that's a lot lower than the 2.8 trillion estimate of CPBRD. So bakit ako nag-arrive doon sa 1.15 trillion pesos? It's because pag pinagsama-sama natin lahat ng tinatawag na mandatory allocations, ito yung mga bagay na wala talagang choice ang pamahalaan kundi pondohan sa taon-taon na national budget. Maraming mga items ang tumaas. Unang-una na dyan yung ating debt service. So yung debt service natin nasa 1.14 trillion pesos, I believe. And I'd like to point out, yung nakalagay sa 2027 national budget, ito ay para lamang sa interest payments, hindi pa kasama dito yung principal, yung pagbabayad natin ng yung principal amortization dun sa ating buong debt stock. 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And a few more items under the automatic appropriations. So yung automatic appropriations naman, ito nga yung nabanggit ko kanina na debt service and

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0: Tuwing Biyernes, alas 10:30 ng gabi sa DZSF at sa Smile Online Now. 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

0: Welcome back to State of Affairs. The economic performance of the country has been anything but in the upper tier. A wave of economic challenges is putting immense pressure on Filipino households. Inflation just took a sharp turn for the worse, accelerating to 7.2% this September. This reverses a four-month cooling streak and marks the fastest price increase we've seen since March of 2023. The job market is also feeling the strain. Recent data from July matched pandemic-era joblessness, and projections now warn the unemployment rate could rise above 5% for the year. Experts cite mounting headwinds, the lingering effects of El Nino crippling agriculture and fisheries, constrained public investment, and this renewed surge in inflation dampening overall domestic activity. To make sense of it all, joining us tonight is RCBC Chief Economist Michael Ricafort. Great to talk to you again, Sir Mike. Thank you so much for saying yes to this, even on very short notice. But ang daming pag-uusapan about the economy. Let's talk about the numbers. 7.2%, the highest in a three-year period. We're also seeing a lot of ramdam talaga, Sir Mike, no, ng taong bayan ang epekto ng pagtaas ng ating inflation. With 3 months in the year, what's the outlook among economists like you? Ano po ba yung mga inaasahan natin? Are we seeing more price increases come? Ano yung overall impact nito sa target ng ating gobyerno when it comes to its economic or the country's economic performance?
1: There's still a chance for inflation to accelerate, Paolo, because the wage hike in Metro Manila, the minimum wage hike that's 60 pesos or 8.6% increase, that was effective September 26. So other regions may follow. And the tendency, if there would be minimum wage hikes around the Philippines, that would lead to higher prices of affected goods and services. There would be second round inflation effects. As much as possible, businesses and other institutions, other industries would try to pass the higher labor costs in terms of higher selling prices for various products that they produce. So that's the so-called second round inflation effects. Well, that's a tendency, maybe except for, well, this is very much applicable for those that have pricing power. They would simply pass and the demand would still be there. However, those businesses or industries that do not have pricing power, meaning to say, If they raise prices, they're going to lose sales. They're going to lose market share. So if they don't have pricing power, they may not be able to fully pass the increase in labor costs. So tendency, they would have narrower profit margins, especially those businesses, products that have strong competition with local players, with imported and with alternative products. So yeah, to start with this, well, these are already with some challenges, so to speak. So yeah, they would be adversely affected by that. So that is expected. Higher wages more likely would lead to higher prices, and that could be a potential vicious cycle. Prices go up, then there would be again demand for higher wages. So it's really a vicious cycle. That's why there's a need to tighten monetary policy by way of raising interest rates to better manage inflation and inflation expectations. Secondly, towards the end of the month, last month, effective September 28th, that's the effective effective date rather for the fare hikes. So that could also lead to potential second round inflation effects in terms of higher goods of affected goods and services, but to a much lesser extent compared to higher wages.
0: Mm-hmm.
1: Then another factor would be the super El Nino, the strong El Nino. That could be the worst in more than 75 years. Or since 1950, that's the expectation right now. And this would lead to higher food prices as a result of reduced rainfall that would fundamentally reduce agricultural output and supplies. And with lower supplies, if demand is constant or little change, with reduced supplies would lead to higher prices.
0: Mm.
1: So that's the risk for inflation. It could become sticky. Go ahead, Paolo.
0: Mm. Grabe, sir, yung na-mention nyo yung epekto nung Super El Nino that's about to come. In a nutshell, aside from what you've mentioned already, ano po yung dapat paghandaan ng gobyerno on the economic side? Ano yung mga potential economic shocks nito na po pwede nating ma-anticipate? Kasi it's better to anticipate the worst and nothing happens than under-prepare and then we get hit by something. Kasi as the world as we speak right now, Sir Mike, is may gulo ka pa rin sa Middle East, diba? It just reflected in the travel numbers, the tourism numbers, which is one of the major sources of income ng ating bansa. So when you have weather conditions affecting not just, or I would say, affecting every aspect of Philippine lives, on the economic side, ano po yung mga potential shocks na pwedeng dalhin ng Super El Nino sa ating ekonomiya?
1: But well, on top of higher food prices, especially, well, the end of the Habagat or the rainy season in northern Philippines, it would end towards the, well, in fourth quarter, towards the end of the year. But in the southern Philippines, it would still be rainy season in the fourth quarter to around early next year, around January. Then after that, it would transition to the summer season, potential heat wave. And this would be kind of intense in the sense that that this would reduce the water levels, especially for hydropower plants, meaning there would be less capacity, less supply of hydropower as a source of electricity. And and at the same time, there would be a corresponding increase in the demand for electricity. So, because there would be greater demand for cooling, air conditioning fans, etc. So, even before the El Nino, for the past 1 to 2 months at least, southern Philippines, in Visayas and Mindanao, already experienced yellow and red alerts. So, all the more now that when the country feels the brunt of the Super El Nino, the heat wave, that could potentially lead to higher electricity prices in the spot market. Although the recent yellow and red alerts were also partly attributed by maintenance related issues by some power plants, some shutdowns, etc. But that is a risk. It could lead to higher demand for electricity, correspondingly leading to higher prices of electricity. So that's also inflationary, especially from the point of view of the households that could reduce their disposable incomes, their spending power further, on top of the other effects of the war on Middle East in terms of higher prices, oil prices, energy prices, and higher overall inflation. That's going to add up. There would be other businesses, but especially the agricultural sector, they would be hardly hit with reduced output, whether their crops. Some farmers may even experience losses. They already invested in planting some crops like rice, corn, vegetables, and other crops. Then if they won't be able to get the targeted harvest, then they're going to lose money because they invested. So, and given some of them may be anticipatory for the Super El Nino, so they might as well be prudent, and it's either they don't plant for the fear of losses, or they could only choose the crops that are resilient to the Super El Nino. So that's going to lead to reduced output and reduced supplies and higher prices. So other mitigating measures non-monetary measures to better prepare for the Super El Nino. First, it would be conservation, especially on water supply. It just happened that the recent habagat for the past couple of weeks and months have increased the level of water supply in the various dams around the country. So that's something, an upsetting positive factor. At least we're now much better to face that Super El Nino. It turned out that habagat, the rainfall that may have led to some flooding in some areas around the country, this is at least that would help make the country better prepared for in terms of at least improve water supply in the dams.
0: Mm-hmm.
1: So the thing is, other intervention measures may include also on irrigation, conserving water supplies, just at least communicating, and on the information side, emphasizing the point on the need to conserve the water resources. So that would require utmost cooperation by the general public and the other stakeholders. So also, on the other intervention measures, may also include initiatives related to augmenting local supplies of agricultural products such as rice, corn, meat products, and other agricultural products that could reduce output or supply. So augmentation by way of importation.
0: Mm.
1: So,
0: ibig sabihin, sir, dahil nga, syempre, tawag dito, definitely maapektuhan yung agricultural sector natin. Imports are gonna become a factor, food supplies are gonna become something na kailangan bantayan. Let's talk a little bit, Sir Mike, about the unemployment numbers, no, for the latest unemployment numbers from the Philippine Statistics Authority. So it dipped to 5.3% in August from 6% in July. Kasi alam naman natin, medyo may konting delay when it comes to the data that's being presented by the PSA. With employment numbers expected to rise during the last three quarters ng 2026, especially yung mga naghahanap ng trabaho for Christmas or naghahanap ng para tumaas yung kanilang spending power. I don't know if you can answer this, Sir Mike, no? Pero tradisyon natin pagka October to December, high spending months ng Pilipino yan eh. How do you think the recent events of the past, 9 months have affected Filipinos' spending power? And how do you think it will impact the overall performance of the economy in the year? Kasi syempre, binabantayan natin by the first quarter of 2027 how the 2026 economy is gonna look up. But with all this inflation, with all this rise in gasoline prices, and of course, yung determinasyon ng mga kababayan natin na maghanap ng work, especially in the last three months of the year, is it safe to say that Christmas spending this year will be different compared to that of last year? Meron po ba tayong aasahan na pagbaba sa spending power ng mga Pilipino ngayong papalapit na ang Pasko, Sir Mike?
1: Yeah, it's something mixed in the sense that tuloy pa rin yung Pasko. Yes, efforts would be made to make it as pleasant as possible when it comes to the seasonal increase, if not the peak in spending by the typical Filipino and the typical household or family. So, yeah, but realistically, the effects of higher prices, higher interest rates, slower growth in the economy, the global economy as well as the local economy, and the resulting reduction in spending power or disposable incomes. That's one of the realities that we all need to face. So, but then again, syempre, hanggat maaari, tuloy pa rin yung Pasko. Meron namang paraan to save on other things, the non-essentials especially, Yeah, there could be reduction on those, no? Probably sticking to the essentials like the typical Noche Buena items. Maybe some, well, still cost-cutting mode on, say, some gifts, or maybe just smaller amount of gifts. But on even on the essentials, especially the poorest of the poor, so they may have reduced spending even on food, even on the basic necessities that the Noche Buena items needed for Christmas. So those are the realities. It may not the it may well the growth this year may be slower compared to the previous years. So because of the effects of the higher prices and the corresponding reduction in disposable incomes or the spending power. That's a reality that that may have to be faced by some, if not a lot of Filipino families, and even some businesses maybe may have cost cutting and austerity also as a matter of being prudent about the challenges that the country and the world has been facing. So, but well, there could be ways on top of tightening the belts, saving on other non-essential things,
0: What are
1: non-essential
0: those ways siguro,
1: travel.
0: sir? Para lang ano din, meron tayong payo na rin ng konti sa mga kababayan natin who are watching and listening. Like, what are some of the ways they can balance that traditional Christmas spending that we know and also being cognizant or recognizing yung realidad ng sitwasyon natin ngayon, Sir Mike?
1: Oh, like yung mga non-essential travels, no? Lalo na kung medyo malalayo yan, baka mabawasan yun. Yung mga leisure travels, say, holidays din sa abroad, no? Pati yung ibang mga leisure-related spending. Kasi mga first to go yan eh, no? 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So, mag-stick lang sa mga ano, handa, no? To really protect yung budget doon. O ang worst comes to worst nga, pati ultimo yung Noche Buena, yung handa, maapektuhan din eh. No? 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No? Mga paycheck to paycheck. 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
1: 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No? That's 60 pesos or 8.6%. 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Kahit pa paano. No? To face and diba, live with the higher prices or higher inflation.
0: Masakit sa
1: Oh, eto.
0: bulsa. for so many of us, including the both of us, Sir Mike. Speaking of masakit sa bulsa, sir, diba, recently there has been a proposal to increase the excise or the taxes on sugary beverages. So ito yung mga soft drinks, ito yung mga matatamis na inumin, probably even ice cream, frozen yogurt, stuff like that. At first glance, the move seems to be like as any other Syntax product would do, na parang, oh, we're doing this to discourage Filipinos buying sugary products and becoming healthier, or to make healthier choices more affordable. Pero, sir, in the long run, does this help or does this harm the consumption behaviors as well as the revenue collection ng gobyerno? Kasi, on one hand, you have health advocates saying, okay, let's make sugary drinks more expensive para hindi dumedepende sa matatamis na inumin ng tao. But on the other is, okay, paano natin masisiguro na if we increase taxes, we still get the tax revenues that we are expecting to fund these different government projects and also probably address yung pangangailangan ng ating gobyerno when it comes to funding certain projects. Siguro, Sir Mike, yun nga, ano yung are excise taxes on sugary or sweet beverages and products more of a boon or a bane for the Philippine economy heading into 2027 and beyond, sir? You can catch the full interview with Sir Michael Ricafort on the News Radio Philippines YouTube channel, wherein we were able to discuss more topics about the state of the Philippine economy. And still to come is part two of my exclusive interview with the one and only DJ Alex Baltazar. This is State of Affairs. Stay with us.

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0: Ang minahal niyong esports and sports online talk show, may bago ng tahanan.
2: Kaming, wala kaming console actually sa bahay. Yung may console, yung pinsan ko. Oh, by the way, pro player din yan.
3: My commentary for the NBA Finals, only for the Philippines. Ngayon lang yung commentary ko. Dinala ng FIBA all over the world.
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4: Sarap maglaro, nawala kang iniisip. 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

0: You're still with us at the top of the hour. I'm Paolo Barcelon. Last week, we spoke with Alex Baltazar on her journey, the life of a DJ and host, and everything in between. But there's so much more to her than just her on-air role. Who is she off the clock? Tonight, we're peeling back the curtain even more. Here's our part two, my conversation with Alex Baltazar. Let's listen in.
1: Cam.
0: So, nagbabalik po si DJ Alex sa ating programa. Pero this time around, we continue where we left off, which is, eto na yung time na naglabasan bigla yung mga

kapatid ng tawa at saya sa May Tulugan kasama si Master Gio at ang Meraki SMP. Join the SMP via the server ID MerakiMC.fun for Java and Bedrock players and at port 19132 for Bedrock users only. You can also join via the alternative IP 185.207.166.237. 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
1: Happy birthday, Kuya Pao.
0: Honestly, chicken. Tapos yung passion
2: na yun.
3: What
2: is going on? Hold on. Welcome to the program, My Tulugan!
3: May sasabihin ako, let's go!
2: Before we begin our broadcast, let us know we are being simulcast on the Meraki Discord server, that is discord.gg/MerakiMC. We're also simulcast through our YouTube channel, Geomagic Uno, as well as on Smile Network PH, as on Smile Online Now. We're also being telecasted live on Twitch and also to our Smile affiliates nationwide and across the world. Good evening to all!
0: Happy birthday, Kuya Pao!
2: Tonight's episode will be pasabog. Pasabog meaning explosive, diba? So we're gonna be speaking. Ito, mahirapan ako dito, mahihirapan ko kayo, and I'm sure you guys are probably expecting this, but because we're broadcasting in Meraki, we have to cater to obviously our English audiences as well. So we'll be speaking primarily on English, but tayo mag-Filipino, mag-English
0: na tayo. I wasn't informed there was an extension of like State of Affairs for like the international audience. So I wasn't informed. I was clueless, you know? Like, I really don't know that we're Mr. Worldwide right now. So, yeah. We got people who got the nosebleeding right now. We got our people who are nosebleeding right now. And by the way, we don't normally drink when we're on the air. We're gonna be like a little bit like Anderson Cooper and Andy Cohen in the next 90 minutes.
2: That's true.
0: You guys wait. We got something cooking up.
3: Thank you.
2: Let me speak, guys. Okay. So tonight, we will be celebrating, of course, our one and only Chairman Pao's birthday tonight. But I have a condition. Meps, are you here, Meps?
4: Meps, nandiyan ka ba?
5: Oh, he's not here.
2: Pakimute niya si J-Pong.
5: Meps.
4: Wait lang.
0: I'm J-Pong.
4: Dito si Meps.
0: All right.
2: Meps. All right. Oh, yeah, so, good.
0: Just a little bit of the lore for those unfamiliar. There's a reason why pulutan ako ng
4: may pulutan smile.
6: Saan sa Meraki?
0: MPA. Uy, parang out of context.
2: That's different.
0: Out of context. Hindi, sabihin na lang natin, Master Gio. May ano yan, the drink
2: it has a story.
0: Holds, it has a story I cannot broadcast for the love of me.
6: Okay, thank you.
0: But you guys know, alam niya na ko ano yun. I just don't wanna. I made Gio a promise when sabi ko sa kanya, pag nag-launch na yung State of Affairs, sabi ko, I'm gonna drink that drink on the air sa May Tulugan. So tonight, I'm cashing in on that promise. Alright?
2: Ito na.
0: Cashing in on that promise. I got a bottle.
3: Oh my God!
0: I got a bottle over here.
2: Okay, everyone. everyone, everyone, let's have a little bit of silence, everyone. Let's have a bit of silence.
6: Yeah, yeah. I'm recording.
2: We need to prepare for the time, for the day that has happened. We have been all waiting for this moment, live via satellite, through all of our affiliates, through all of our TV stations, even though our
0: fan base. It's for those of you in Meraki who don't know. Let's just say drinking this drink will have delightful consequences. So my stomach is ready. My
2: Inanyo music
0: are ready. Yep, it is probiotic.
2: So. Probiotic milk, yes, but probiotic. This is different from the others.
0: Yeah, it's different. Because there is a lore that I cannot spill on the air.
7: Lactobacillus protectus.
0: It protects you from a lot of things. But you know, this is for Smile. I'm doing this for you. This is how much I love you guys. All right.
7: Disclaimer: it's not a sponsorship.
0: Yeah, na. Delight, baka naman. Delight, baka naman. Pero pag uminom ako, dapat dama yung iba. Hindi pwedeng ako lang. Okay? Hindi pwedeng ako lang. Right.
2: Wala akong delay kuya ko eh.
8: Case brought to you by Mayang. Bili ako ng malaki sana. Sir
9: Pang. Meron ako kuya Pang.
8: Kung malaki.
2: Wait lang, sandali. Nagsasapawan kayo dito. Sandali lang.
0: Thank God I don't do face cams. Alright.
2: Ito. We need a representative. MSA.
8: MSA, do it.
2: You need.
8: What is it?
2: MSA,
10: you have to buy your while he drinks it, bro.
2: Yeah, that's true. He needs to bounce. He needs to do the bouncing.
0: The probiotic.
10: Babayo na yan.
8: Kailangan ng standing eh.
0: Hindi. 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
8: Oh, yeah. Yes. Wait lang.
0: Lumipat ka sa Smile.
10: Get out of here.
0: MSA out, bro. Kaya natin na pumasok siya.
10: Genius.
0: Yakult meron da. Si AJ, ng Manila NCR.
8: Lumipat na ako.
0: Sabi niya,
11: ladies and gentlemen, in a few seconds, we will be on nationwide simultaneous delight cast. Please stand by. 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
1: Terebi! Palakihin mo!
2: Everyone, let's have a moment of silence.
1: Para sa inyo to, ah. Para sa inyo.
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2: Like what the slogan of Gikan sa Smile for para sa Smile says. For the smile and for the country we love. And for the Philippines that we love. I mean, para sa smile at sa Pilipinas naming
1: mahal. Yes.
2: Yeah. Amen.
0: Pagde-delight.
1: Yes, true.
2: Yeah.
1: True.
2: Tama. Ito big niyan, okay niyan.
0: Pick up.
2: Na yan.
1: You were
2: doing your show just a moment ago, and then now we are literally here at Maytulugan doing whatever we want right now.
1: Medyo ano na, tapos na eh. 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
2: 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How was this day today for you?
1: Busy. 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
2: Wow.
5: Ang sarap. 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
2: 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This is...
1: Kulang na lang soju eh.
2: Oh, yun lang yun. Yun lang. We cannot do alcohol on the air. We have children in the air, man. We have children in the air.
1: I know. I cannot. And I will not.
2: Anyways, everyone.
6: Yes.
2: Mr. Chairman, Ati Bean have new name. 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Huh? 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
0: 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Oh, pasabog.
2: Butik na masira.
0: Okay. I would like to say something, Mia Pao. Okay.
1: Ano yan? Ano yan? Ano yan?
0: The Smileys have something to say. I think Ate Sam and Astriel has prepared something for you.
1: Okay, sige.
3: Okay.
1: Okay, I think...
3: Let's hear it. Gawin na natin. Gawin na natin. Reproduct is natin.
0: Let's turn off all the music, all the sound effects. You need to let them cook.
3: Stop mo naman all the soundboards.
1: Ano? Okay. What is this? What is this?
3: Kasi Tagalog kasi yung ano.
4: From the Church of the Light.
3: Tagalog na?
0: If this is in Tagalog, we gotta have discretion. This is in Filipino. Viewer discretion is advised. You may need to translate.
5: Yes.
0: Alright.
3: Oh, wait lang. Transfer lang muna sa English. Sam, kaya mo i-translate sa English?
5: I can wing it.
3: Okay. Let's go.
0: What if I close my ears? That's fine by me.
5: Let us pray.
0: Oh, let us pray.
5: Celebrating the birth of our chairperson, Paolo Barcelon.
6: What? Oh my.
5: Please answer.
6: I agree.
0: No way.
5: Please answer.
6: I agree.
5: Pieces of the Lord's viand be at your table. Have some lumpia and spaghetti. Please answer.
3: Happy birthday, Paolo Barcelona.
6: I agree.
5: Do not take the toilet after drinking.

0: Pisces.
1: Happy birthday, Lord.
0: Oh my.
1: Happy birthday, Lord.
2: Welcome to now.

0: Hindi na kinaya. 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Tinanggal na ng headphones.
1: No way.
0: That's a great performance. 10 out of 10. Okay, yeah. Alamak. You know, Mr. Hey, smileys. You smileys, your performance was so great. The chairman had to remove the headphones. That was a great performance.
2: Please reply.
3: I guess deafening on Discord was not enough.
0: Mr. Chairman, what is your reaction to the performance of the smileys?
4: I agree.
5: Yes! Yes! I agree.
4: Okay. For those of you in the Meraki server, for those of you who don't get the context, sometimes when we were in like meetings with the Smile team, like for example, there are like discussions or disagreements, they try to emulate the way I say I agree on certain matters. Like for example, Gio and I are like doing creative decisions. Oh, wait a minute. Is that Terebi? Terebi's drinking the light, man. We gotta give Terebi facecam. Facecam that guy.
6: Ay, si Terebi ata yan? Oo, oh, si Terebi.
7: Ba't naka-analog?
6: Si Mitch ata yun.
0: Ba't naka-analog?
4: Ah, si Mems ba yun?
6: Si Mems.
4: Baka hindi na monoblock yung masira, Mep, sa toilet bowl na.
0: Okay, but seriously, everyone, Smileys and to all Miraculites, before we continue, I would like to say na the guy, our chairman here is the reason for PFC, okay? We need to go to our share screen right now, Chutai.
4: Yeah, show it, baby.
0: We need to go to our share screen.
4: Wait, may sumashot ng delight, oh. Sino yan?
7: Ay, may sumagat.
4: Sino yan?
7: Si Lotso.
0: Sino nagsashot?
7: Si Lotso ata yan.
0: Oh, may nagsashot.
7: Wait lang, di ba? Sino nagsashot?
0: Okay, let's go back.
4: Si Terem.
6: Oh, no.
0: Oh, my God. Oo nga, no? Anyways, let's continue.
8: Kung maban.
0: We're here at the Paolo's Fried Chicken.
6: What?
7: Uy! Uy! Oh my
6: Delight!
7: God. Delight!
8: Uy! Si Lotso!
7: Si Delight!
8: It's Lotso!
7: Uy! Uy! Si Lotso! Si Lotso! Si
0: Lotso!
4: parang galing sa ano ah. Pre, kakailan bangko ka ngayong araw na to? Minahawa ba sa bangko yung pinambili mo ng delay?
0: What the hell?
6: Sila dyan parang minum ng delay.
0: Water. Okay, but seriously, everyone, I need to speak for a bit. Here's the thing. Tonight, We're not only going to play a little bit of Meraki tonight, but we're also going to be interviewing. This is a talk show, obviously. We're trying to make this a talk show. In a few years, maybe in a few months. We're going to be our first guest for tonight. Will be the birthday boy himself, the birthday man himself.
4: Teka, balik niya yung Terra Nova na bed. Siyempre, show ni Gio to, hindi ko programa to.
0: I want to make this clear. Yeah. Tonight is a very great day. Everyone is ready. Maymay wants to teleport to PFC, man. That's crazy. What are you doing?
4: No, ma.
0: Yes.
4: Mima is inside the fried chicken, you know? Give him
0: your
4: the
0: beer
4: best
0: delivery.
4: Part.
0: Let's go! We got beer! Wow. We got beer! We got beer! Come on, get everyone! Gusto nyo ng beer? Kuha kayo, kuha na kayo, kuha na kayo ng beer! Kuha na kayo ng mga beer nyo!
4: Now, let's get... Let's drink this beer!
6: Chat po no!
0: This is for tonight.
4: Wala na ako natira. By the way, for those of you who are watching, we're not promoting the drinking of alcohol. I'd rather you guys drink probiotic milk than alcohol.
1: Tama.
0: Oh my god.
1: Buha ko dun ah.
2: Let's drink.
4: Lasing ako. I'm drunk.
1: Lala.
4: Russian.
0: We're brewing the entire time. No wonder why we're cooking. No wonder why you were cooking.
4: Everyone. That is hilarious, man.
0: Kuya Pao. I want to make this clear, Kuya Pao. Everyone is drunk right now, okay? They have been drinking Mimi's brew, okay? The best in the market. We have suppliers, yes. Okay? We got suppliers.
6: Speaking of...
4: sabi ko lang... Ew, yeah! Why? Pusang galang alak na yan. Ang sarap ng lasa.
0: Sino pa hindi pa lasing? Lasing kayo, magpalasing kayo lang. 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Si J4, bawal. Minor yan, bawal. No minors allowed.
4: No.
1: We will get arrested with the police if you drink one.
0: Hold on.
7: Your drink. Why are you drinking?
0: Okay,
4: Yo.
0: Most of the players in my team are politicians in Smalwaka.
3: Oh yeah.
0: Sa katunayan, we are.
4: Nakulong daw si Senny Boy. Ano ah?
0: Estrada. Oh my god! There's more. Chairman Pao, I want to tell you that J4 is being involved with underage drinking right now on the Meraki.
1: Memo.
2: Bro, can you receive me that?
1: Init.
0: Oh my god.
1: Oh my god.
4: Terebi.
2: I'm gonna join.
4: Oi, J4. Kay Terebi yan.
7: Help.
1: Kala ko may umungo.
7: I'm drunk.
1: Hindi na gana.
7: I am drunk. Oh my god.
1: Kala ko may umungo.
4: I'm drunk. I really miss her, guys.
8: You know what's funny? I'm watching y'all drunk and I'm eating chips in the bowl. It's like me watching the popcorn.
7: Man, give me some beer.
4: Tareb, si full screen mo yung ano, live alak reaction. Okay, full screen mo, Tareb.
0: Live alak reaction. Yo, what's up, TCP? We're drunk. Do you want alcohol, Mr. TCP?
7: Yes, bro, I want drink alcohol.
0: Do you want more alcohol, mate? Give him the alcohol. Give more alcohol to Black Black Pep. Yes, thank you, mate. Thank you, mate. Here, more. Oh
4: my god, I'm walking beer.
0: Baka nakakupensin na ng gum na yun. Tinan mo, Terby.
7: Hell.
0: Dude, I'm so dizzy right now. Oh my god, I can't even walk properly.
4: Oh my god, JJ.
0: Oh my god.
9: Guys.
0: Sa langit pa talaga eh. 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
1: Gusto ko yung
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3: Ayan na.
0: Thank you.
4: Hey!
0: Guys, don't go to the PR.

0: Bibili ako ng delay. 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
1: Galo. Wow!
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3: Breaking news! Breaking news! Ayun ko si inom ng gata.
0: Yes, yes, yes.
3: Breaking news muna. Breaking news muna.
2: We have some breaking news tonight.
4: Dugudum, bam, bam, bam, baradam, baradam.
0: Bibili ako ng ano.
2: Wrong music.
4: Wrong music. Oh my.
2: Wait.
0: Magpapadali ako. Bili ako ng delight. Ako rin.
2: Okay, what's the breaking news for tonight, Kuya Pao?
3: We need, MSA, your... MSA is gonna drink his gatas live on air.
2: Oh my God.
5: Which gatas?
3: Oh no.
0: Hindi ako dito. Lalanin nyo.
2: I want to make this clear. Mr. AJ Manila NCR, thank you for drinking it in heaven.
0: Yes!
2: Dude, Kuya Pao, we're so drunk to the point we're not even trying to move properly anymore.
3: Gio! Uy, sino yun? Sino yung umuul?
5: Yes.
3: Gago, may umuul.
2: Easy, we're live on the air, man. We don't want a partnership.
0: Yeah, what
2: bro, we don't want our partnership to get ruined, man.
3: Meraki, pagpasensyahan nyo na po kami, ha. Please, I'd like to apologize for these drunken guys over here.
5: Gio, don't go to the restroom, please.
4: Exactly, I agree.
2: Yeah,
5: I agree. Yes, you go to the gym.
2: We're so drunk to the point that.
3: CR!
2: CR!
3: Wag nyo ipakita yung CR. Oh, na.
5: Oh, hell no.
2: Wala lang, pinasukan na nila yung CR.
3: Vomit tonight.
0: Oh, why?
2: Ba't kayo sa bayan nagpupunta sa CR?
5: What are you doing to me?
3: Whoa, I'm not gay.
2: Wait, yes, we need the durian. We need the durian. Oh baby, I love durian. Oh yes.
3: Durian Broadcasting Corporation. Ay, sorry.
2: I need more durian. DPC. Yeah. Oh my God. You see, in this game, guys,
6: I'm so drunk, I cannot even sit on the toilet. Print what time. The hell?
2: Kuya Pao, you see, durian reduces your drunkenness.
3: Oh, really?
2: Yeah, if you eat too much durian, it should remove all of your drunkenness. There you go, I remove all mine. Who wants durian?
6: Give me. Okay, I got it.
2: Mimi has more durian. Who was building ice outside our house? Come on. Don't be a joke.
6: Is it just me or I cannot eat this durian? I don't know if this is the bug or something.
2: Now you just need
6: like,
2: to.
6: I cannot eat my durian.
2: Just long press. Long press.
6: I already long press, bro. I cannot literally eat.
2: Can you come here, Gabriel Ansaldo?
6: I cannot walk straight.
2: Try rejoining if you can.
0: Napowered?
2: But yeah.
0: Napowered with MJ Gatas.
6: Oh my God. Why do I
2: try rejoining if try rejoining. Oh my God. He's permanently drunk. I cannot believe this.
6: You know what's crazy?
2: What?
6: I drank

0: Binigyan kita ng TP request. Di ko tinanggap.
1: Bro, I left. Wait, I left.
2: Nah.
3: Okay, ayan
0: cool.
3: Na.
0: But Kuya Pao, Kuya Pao. I want if Kuya Pao is oh my god. I think Kuya, wait, hold on. Is Kuya Pao out?
2: I'm in the smile server. I'm in the smile server.
0: Oh, you're in the smile server. Okay, you're in the smile server. What are you? Oh my god, MSA! What are you doing right now?
1: Oh, hell no! Shit.
0: Oh,
1: no.
0: Oh no!
1: What are you doing? Oh, hell no!
0: Oh my god!
4: Nagbayo sa convenience store si MSA!
0: Back to the theme song. Stop. Alright. I want you guys to be clear. I want you guys to make it clear for all. J4 is not supposed to drink. Oh my god, don't give him the alcohol. Get all the alcohol. No. Confiscate all the alcohol right here.
2: J4 is not allowed to drink alcohol.
1: I don't
2: That's
1: care.
2: Against the law.
1: I'm gonna keep drinking and I'm gonna show it on the air.
3: Really?
2: Yeah, I'm okay. Go try. You'll be suspended on Smile Network. All right, now we have a developing story that's on the crawler right now. I just want to read it fresh up from our senior national correspondent, Adam Suliaga. As of 10:46 p.m., a notable increase in the water level at the Saug Dam has been noted. Third level warning, flooding in various areas of Tagum City has been noted. Mm-hmm. So Tagum City and Davao del Norte sa mga nanonood po at nakikinig sa atin dyan. Mga kababayan, mag-ingat po tayo. The weather is definitely unpredictable. But I hope Adam is safe. I hope he's alright.
3: I'm here.
2: Ayan.
3: Yeah, and as
2: maulan ba dyan?
3: Yes, until now, tuloy-tuloy pa rin ang ulan.
0: Gano'n ba kaulan? Gano'n ba kaulan dyan, Kuya Adam?
5: Gano'n kaulan?
3: Mamayang madaling araw pa itong ulan na ito. But let's hope and pray na humupa pa ito because that's already issued by the CDRMO. As of now, okay naman yung mga tao doon. But they need to do extra precaution as advisories will be posted in the next few hours or so. So I guess that's the advisory from my end. So we are waiting for the next advisory for the next few hours.
2: Hello? All right, maraming salamat. Back to the happiness we go. Ingat ka dyan, bye. Dagang salamat, Adam Zuliaga.
0: Thank you very much, Kuya Adam. Alright, but seriously, Tagum. Kuya Pao, from Tagum City, yes. You know, Tagum City, very good place, you know. I used to visit there once, you know, when my dad, as a military official, was stationed somewhere in Davao, you know. At the Pasong Tagum.
2: I'm back here at the Meraki server, guys.
0: Nice. Kuya Pao, in a few moments, we're gonna be talking about you. We're gonna be asking questions about you live on the air. So pagbabalik ng Mahay!
1: Mahay! Stay for the night, stay for the night,
0: stay for the night. State of the night affairs with Kuya Pao.

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2: Ano.
0: Yes, LTG.
3: Kulang ako ng wedding.
1: What did I miss?
3: Bro, I need 9 pesos.
0: Madami. 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
4: Anyways,
0: tonight this is gonna be a little bit ano, this is gonna be me and you, so kung may magsasapaw in auto mute agad yan, ha, umayos kayo. Tonight we're going to be talking to bakit ano yan MSA?
3: Nagkulang ako ng 9 pesos. 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
0: Hold on. Before we actually ask Kuya Pao about everything except something. Kuya, MSA, send me your Maya number right now.
3: Anong Maya number, Maribang?
0: Ayoko ng Maribang, may charge wala. 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
4: CR.
2: May charge. 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
0: Saka na ako magbayad ng charge pa. Magbayad ako ng utang mo, MSA. November pa yan.
3: Sayang. 46 yung naandito, pre.
0: Yun lang.
3: 46. Okay. Hindi. 46 pala.
0: Kuya Pao is currently yeah. at the CR right now. We still do not know if there is something happening. Everyone, I want you guys to give respect later on kasi ako mismo ang magtatanong kay Kuya Pao for most of the program, which means any kind of interruption means Meps, i-mute mo sila kung nag-interrupt sila, okay? Kapish? Meps, okay lang sa'yo, Meps? Karapatan mo na yan, Meps. It is your chance, Meps.
3: Noted.
0: Thank you, Meps Garcia. AKA the chairman of Monoblocks. But seriously, right now, tonight, I want you guys to make it clear that today is a special day for our one and only chairman, Kuya Paolo Barcelon. Of course, being the chairman, God, he probably has more, he has stories to tell us. And I think it's very important that we'll be talking more about him.
5: Nah, this is your show, man.
0: But because this is my tulugan, I'm gonna be asking some questions that may have some comedic value.
5: Quote so ano pala to? Gandang gabi, chair. Diba?
0: Gandang gabi, chair. Anyways, Kuya Pao, good evening. Asti,
5: bring the stinger.
0: Kuya Pao, good evening to you.
5: Hi, what's up?
0: Kamusang CR mo?
5: It was good.
0: Relaxing?
5: It was really good. It was really...
1: Ayan, to.
0: Ito na nga.
4: Gandang gabi, Meps.
2: Ayan, tugon. Habemos bathroom, Kuya Pao.
5: We. Oy, okay. Nag-CR lang ako, nag-jingle balls lang ako, ha?
0: Okay, good evening, Kuya Pao. How are you today, actually?
5: Hey, what's up?
0: How are you today?
5: I'm good, just a little tired. Still here. I might be going in a little while as well because... we need a rest. It's been a long day without every one of you, my friend.
0: Understandable. Kuya Pao, before we actually start, I want you to introduce yourself to not just the smileys that are probably new, but also to our Meraki friends right here. Since they do not know you exactly, aside from the fact that you're a journalist, that is the only thing that they know about you.
5: Well, I'm a fun-loving guy. We got a lot of stuff to do. I'm on the side. I'm a gamer. I manage this crazy group of people called the Smile Network. It's literally I've been enjoying life per se. You know, like it's been a long while since I actually last had something like this. So on the flip side, I'm in my early 30s now. Like, I just feel like there's
0: something. Trentahin ka na eh.
5: Oo, totoo.
0: Trentahin na talaga eh. Naku po. Literally, I think this is, ano eh. Yeah, that is
5: Hoy, but may analog horror dyan.
0: But seriously, Kuya Pao, because we're close friends, we need to give a little bit of context as to how did we meet?
3: Wait lang.
0: MSA, everyone, I want you guys to have a little bit of silence so that we can have a very one-on-one talk. Kasi ako naman talaga yung show host dito eh. Okay.
5: Okay.
0: Kuya Pao, I want you to... I think we need to explain to the people. How did we start becoming friends? Because obviously, no one, even in my community, even others from my personal life, they do not know exactly how did we become friends.
5: Well, it's really because I got involved in Smile thanks to one of our current members who used to be the head of news, Mi Dono. So she brought me to what was then Cool FM. I just left Billionario to take a little bit of a break from the news grind. And then there came this ICC trial coverage. And then I was just there. I was just there to lend a voice, to help in the production. And then I got to know all of you guys along the way. And then things had happened, changes in management, Smile was born. I was asked by Gio and the rest of the team to help set up broadcast operations, like what are the things that I need to do, or what are the things they need to do. So we started, I started helping them. I became friends because Gio and I always talk about like major decisions when it comes to Smile, like what shows to air. I consult him on a lot of things, and he does as well. And getting to know Gio actually got me closer to the rest of the Smile people. Like yan, yung mga napapanood natin sa kabilang server, sa Smile server. And then it just snowballed from there until I think the oh my god. Why are we having this music? Keep it. No, keep it. That's fine. I don't mind the dog showing. Let's just say Smile. There's a line in our... Can someone just turn the music down a little bit?
0: Yeah.
5: Not turn it off. Just minimize it.
0: There is
5: a line in Smile that says... the station that makes you smile even in your darkest days. So, since I left BNC, I literally just wanted to like spend my time, having like good energies with people and, meeting all these people from different walks of life, like bringing in actual personalities here. I know Ads is listening. My very, very, another very good friend, another brother in Christ. I was at such a bad place after I left BNC. So I wasn't well mentally. I had experienced a few things I cannot share on air. Mm-hmm. But those of you who know, you know what I've been through. And Smile essentially became the reason why I became stronger. So I think I gained friends not just Gio in every sense of the word, because these are people who just absorbed wisdom like a sponge, you know. And true enough, when I actually became part of the group and I actually got to talk to a lot of them, I saw how much they love this thing. So I was like, if these people are like willing to put up the time and the effort for something that was fan made initially, and now to see Smile like the way it is, like bringing in more people, more media nerds, because a lot of us are media nerds in this group, to actually like set up this entire operation from sun up to sundown. It's just a good thing. And I think the overarching lesson of this is Yeah, the music's a little too loud. Can you, yeah, thanks, Terebs. I think the overarching lesson of Smile Media Group is just being there for each other, even if you are experiencing a lot of internal battles. So that's how I became friends with Gio and a lot of these people, because just like the entrance theme of one of Anima and I's favorite wrestlers and LTGs as well, CM Punk, diba? Even through your darkest days, this fire burns always. So I was able to achieve a lot of success in the later part of the year because I work with these people. They helped steady the course. So I just want to thank them for everything they did for me. And Gio and Mido were two of the people I was closest with. Now I'm close to almost the entire server. And now we have affiliates, actually. We have a lot of affiliates that are with us right now who share the same hobby. Because I think that's the moral of Smile, eh, na parang pag sumama ka dito, it will literally make your day smile in a lot of ways. So just want to thank you all for being an integral part of my 2026. Parang I learned more from all of you than you can ever learn from me. And the one thing that I will take away from this entire experience is that when you're together, when you're working on a goal, and when you have like friends along, gumagaan yung trabaho, everything becomes lighter. Because you know that you got people there who respect you, who appreciate you for who you are, who see your worth, even if within yourself you can see your worth. They saw my worth, yeah. So sorry if I yap too much, just like Red Techie, but that's
0: okay.
5: No. And then sinabi ko lang na parang nagulat. Tinanong mo lang ako how we became friends, and then I started like this. It just snowballed.
0: Okay lang.
5: Yun lang. That's just my trentahin self. Salamat po. Love y'all. No preserve root. Diba?
0: Ito.
5: Next question.
0: Another question, Kuya Pao. Ito yung katanungan na gusto ko talagang tanungin ko sa iyo. Ito. Saan ba nagaling yung pagiging ano mo? Pagiging journalist mo? Saan ba nanggaling? What made you become a journalist? Saan ba nanggaling?
5: Well, bata pa lang kasi talaga ako. Pangarap ko na maging journalist. Well, yeah, habang bata pa, magtampisaw sa ulan, di ba? Ayan na naman tayo. No one play that god dang jingle, okay? Anyway, hindi, ano lang, let's just say na when I was younger talaga, produkto kasi ako ng ano, I was a product of broadcast. I learned to listen to a lot of radio. Television was my life. We were one of the first people in the village to have cable. So I was a guy who just nerded out over TV and watched a lot of TV. So yeah, and then I started watching The World Tonight. At the time it was still GMA Network News na naging saksi. Na-expose ako sa BBC, sa CNN kasi nga because of cable. So, yun.
0: Pero tinga, may cable ka nga kayo eh.
5: Exactly. Those were...
0: At the time, oo.
5: Oh, mahal yun. And it's actually like Netflix subscription nowadays. So, I was able to watch a lot. I really saw myself pursuing a career in news because it's always been my dream to be at the front row seat of history. So, when I graduated in college, 2014, I started working corporate. So, mahirap eh. You gotta face the reality that when you're not from like the biggest schools in the country, it's media organizations are gonna have a second look, or they won't have a second look at who you are unless you've actually established credibility. So I worked a corporate job for 3 years. 2017, I was asked to audition for PTV4. And then that's the Philippine government, state TV here. Mm-hmm. So I was able to get a job there to report for like 8 months, 9 months. And then I transferred to CNN Philippines, which I honestly believe is the best years of my journey life. I was able to cover presidential elections, go on breaking news, cover all these typhoons, natural disasters, the pandemic. I took a break in 2022. I took a break in 2022 to pursue other interests. I tried media relations. I became an esports caster. I did freelance voiceovers. And then I went back last year to the field that I really, really love, which is broadcast journalism. So I became part of this upstart network in the Philippines called the Billionario News Channel until February earlier this year when I left.
0: The Billionaire News Channel.
5: And then from February to October, I focused my efforts entirely on Smile and News Radio Philippines, which, by the way, follow our social media and our website, news.smilemediaph.com. And then now I am managing editor for Bantay Media, which is also another upstart media organization. So moral of the story is, when you really love something, it sounds cliche, but that career will, or that thing, whatever that is, whether it's a person, whether it's a dream career, it's always gonna find your way back if it's meant for you. So yeah, amen. never stop pursuing what you want to do. And if I told myself at such a young age, hey, I want to be a journalist, this is who I am, this is how I want to be remembered, and this is how I want to die. So, as a storyteller. Cheers. So that's always been my dream. That's always been my dream, and I'm happy and I'm privileged enough. Teka lang, ano ginagawa ni MSA?
0: Ano ginagawa ni MSA? Pakita na yung screen natin. Split-screen tayo. 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Ano ginagawa ni MSA?
2: He's gonna drink. Natagay si MSA.
0: Oh my God.
2: Oh my God. Bye-bye, MSA Gatas.
6: Oh my.
0: Come on. In the middle of the interview, you do this. Come on. This
5: yan ang literal na ano. Uminom.
0: Uminom ng MSA Gatas.
7: Ano mo rin lang to? Mag-MSA Gatas. Para uminom ng gatas.
2: Yeah, isa. Yan after this si MSA.
5: Ano mo rin lang to? Mag-MSA Gatas.
0: Tuloy nyo to. Para yung umin ng gatas.
7: Lima ha? MSA, lima ha?
0: Okay, Kuya Pao. This is a question na parang very niche na to. Very niche na to na question.
5: Ano yan, ano yan?
0: It's gonna be referring to what we call the fan-meeting community. Ito.
5: Oo.
0: Ito yung kauna-una kong tanong. 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Ano ba yung pinakauna mong naisip pag nakita mo yung when you discovered that not only us na meron kaming sariling mundo din ng fan-made? May mga fan-made ads, fan-made universe, mga ganun. 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
5: Ano, parang ang astig. 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Sabi ko, ang funny lang na parang tapos yung ginamit nyo pa, ito pa yung version 1 na ang Adam Orelar, Tito Soto. So natawa ako, sabi ko, anak ng rating.
6: Maloko.
5: Bakit ganun? So agad sa natawa na lang ako na ano na lang ako, and then I just got into the lore. I saw the Jor-A thing. I saw the Always LARP, which, by the way, shout out kay Astriel Jose Machis. He sent me the full song, by the way. And there are so many times I listen to all these fan-made jingles before I'm grading students' theses because I teach. And this actually helps me focus. Like, so parang nakakatuwa.
0: So meaning to say, MSA Gatas is the reason why you grades better. Yeah, in a sense.
5: Pampatalino talaga yung MSA Gatas, guys. Pampatalino talaga.
2: Picturean nyo.
0: Picturean nyo na. Picturean na yan.
2: Oo, very billboard-ish. Pwede pang billboard.
5: Ganda.
2: Oh,
5: he will.
0: Wow. So you do actually listen to the, but you haven't. But I heard that. Because
5: shout out kay ano, guys.
0: Oh, what?
5: Sa Smile server nandun na si Ice.
0: Oh, Ice. Hi, Ate Ice. Welcome to My Tulugan kasama si Master Gio live from Meraki SMP. How are you?
5: Ayan. 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
0: Ayun, ito. 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
0: Ipa-birthday guest natin yan.
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5: 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Sarili ko muna.
6: Of course. Yeah.
5: Of course. Cringe mention.
6: Ah, yes. Where is the ama?
5: Kasi lang mag-type lang kayo dyan.
2: Kung may ama, may anak, definitely.
0: Teka lang, ba't parang...
5: Mali. Kung may ama,
2: oh.
5: Merong, Mama!
0: Uy! 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Hey! You do not respect! You do not respect.
5: Mama!
0: Anyways.
5: By the way, dinibank na yun ha. Finact check yun. Hindi totoo yun.
0: Kuya po, I have a very big question for you.
5: Tama na yan.
0: Here is my question.
5: Ano yan?
0: What was your ito yung pinakauna kong question. Ito na yung question ko ito. Ano na masasabi mo na yun sa direction na yun ng smile knowing na ito na yung estado ng smile na yun, nakipag-partner na kami.
5: Madali. Meraki, salamat sa Meraki. Thank you very much Meraki by the way.
6: Yes.
0: We love you Manager Silk. Mother namin yan.
5: What can I say about the state of smile? It's actually nice that we brought like a lot of people together. So, I'm just so happy we got yan, people like Ice, people like si Hepeng Patrick at saka si Zim, who are also very good friends of mine. You got people past and present who had been instrumental in this, like si Mido, si Romar, a lot of our friends and colleagues, you know, people like Brian, si Prof Gen, si Zon, di ba? We got Red Techie, di ba? Of course. And then Red Techie brought a lot of his friends along. Na-misgender ko tuloy si ano, di ba?
0: Wala na, babae na si Red Techie, guys. Unbelievable.
5: What can you say? Smile is honestly one of the happiest places I've ever been in. One of the happiest groups I've ever been in. And siguro, ano ko na din, pagkakataon ko na rin tong sabihin na salamat sa tiwala na binigay niyo sa akin, sa direction kung nasaan man tayo. Remember, this is a team effort. Hindi yan ako lang, hindi yan si Gio lang. Where we are right now is because we all worked so hard for it. And I hope that in the coming year, mag-prosper to lalo. Because we're cooking a lot of stuff. I can't say for now. We're cooking a lot of stuff.
0: October 19. Sasabihin ko lang.
5: Oh, of course. Ang inyong himpilan ng inyong tahanan. Diba? Talagang... Okay, next question. May tanong si Blue.
0: And si Blue.
5: If you could have an opportunity to join any media org in the world, what media org is it? Definitely CNN. I've always seen myself as a part of that roster that I've watched since I was a kid. To be able to join the Philippine branch is just an honor. Diba? Na parang so many times na napadala namin yung mga storya namin sa Atlanta, So I want to be able to work with some of the best. Baka pag-intro man lang ng you're watching CNN Newsroom live from Hong Kong. I'm Paolo Barcelona. The headlines this hour. Diba? Parang sarap sa pakiramdam.
0: Chicken nuggets news daw eh. Kangay.
5: Top 5 list from our AVP for News Digital. Dream people to interview. Living or dead? Barack Obama. I want to interview Barack. I want to interview Princess Diana. Peter Jennings. Former President Ramon Magsaysay. At kung artista naman yan, definitely, ano siguro, ang dami kasi eh. If artists in mind, but one sticks to me and it is, sino ba? Probably, ano, probably Lady Gaga. Because I've always been a fan of her monster music. Yep. I consider myself one.
0: Okay, covered ni Kuya pa majority of races.
5: Reflecting back on your life so far, what can you tell your 7-year-old self about your dreams and aspirations? Galing kay Anima. I would probably tell my 7-year-old self na magpakatatag ka lang. Bigger things are coming. 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Diba? Question. 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I love both, but I'm a sinigang gang guy.
8: Let's go!
0: Yay!
5: Kung may pitik o bumabayo, siyempre hindi ako sa bumabayo.
6: Follow up, what kind of sinigang?
2: Teka lang.
5: Good question.
2: Baboy, may hipon, ano pa nga?
5: I have a sweet spot for sinigang na bangus.
2: Yeah.
5: Especially the belly.
2: Uy! Maganda!
5: You gotta get the belly.
2: Sarap din
6: yun. That's always the belly. It's always
5: the belly. Oh, you gotta get the belly. And the fatter the belly, the better.
0: Yeah, pa, what is your opinion? What is your opinion on sinigang na hotdog?
5: Hindi ko pwede sabihin kasi bawal magmura sa Meraki. Ama, sabi ko na lang, usang galang hotdog na yan, pangit lasa.
2: Ligang na
8: hitlo. Tarap.
5: Hot dog ni Jerry.
2: Sure na nila NCR?
0: Ito. There is a question from Blue Wave again. What is your message to the youth who want to join the journalist field?
5: Three things. Number one, ang pagyaman sa journalism ay parang alak. Tumatagal. Pangalawa, if you don't have the mental capacity to deal with stressful people on a daily basis, huwag ka dito. And lastly, journalism is all about teamwork. It's not just me, it's not just you, it's not just two people. It takes a village to raise a newsroom. And napatunayan ko yan with the men and women and people of News Radio Philippines. These people are some of the hardest working people in the room. To think na at such a short span of time, we have a U.S. bureau now. Shout out to Elias, who probably watching this. We got people in the Middle East, like Renz, who's actually part of the team now. So we are growing and we are expanding. And hopefully we got to see more. Oh my God, Patrick. Patrick just sent a screenshot right now. He actually... nilagay niya sa TV transmitter niya yung may tulog.
0: Oh my God! Oh my God!
8: What? Grabe!
2: Wow!
8: That is so fire!
5: Anyway, Mom! Ito lang.
0: Mama na sa TV na daw siya.
8: Mama! Sa TV na tayo!
0: We have a breaking news tonight. We have a breaking news. This is a very, very big news.
5: MSA Kisses... Ano? Yes. MSA French Kisses Delight Live? Are you serious?
0: That is the breaking news for tonight.
2: Yeah!
5: Next question. Oh my God, bro. You gotta focus on that frame for a little bit.
0: Look at how intimate he is.
5: Hoy, wala pang MC show. Magsitigil nga kayo.
0: Masyado pumaga. Ito.
3: Sa upaya.
0: From Anima asks. What were your top three career choices before choosing journalism?
5: I considered entering the Philippine Military Academy kasi mahilig ako sa mga war games, as you very well know. Smileys know I play War Thunder a lot, so that's how I ano. Yeah. I
0: for criminal game.
5: Easy.
0: In-game lang.
5: Pero na-realize ko, takot ako masugatan, mahina ako sa numbers, and madali akong maging hyperactive. 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If you have to join Meraki server in Minecraft, bibisitahin ko yung Paulo's Fried Chicken. 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Yes!
0: I would like to
5: papadrag test ako live in Bite Kita exclusive.
0: I would like to express something from Maymay. What the heck? Disgusting. From this is for MSA. MSA, why did you do that, man? Yung paghalik mo ng
3: masarap. It's so good.
2: Apa nga?
3: One more thing.
2: Ay, talagang gusto pa ito to, oh.
3: Yan.
0: Okay. Here's another. I have another question, Kuya Pao. Ito. Ito yung katanungan ko. Ano yung kauna-una mong reaction sa kauna-una mong nakitang payo ni MSA?
5: Natawa lang ako.
0: Natawa ka lang?
5: Tawa ako ng tawa kasi ang galing niya bumayo eh.
0: Oh, MSA.
5: Hindi, pero ito ah.
3: Thank you, sir.
5: MSA is not just like someone who just does that bouncing man thing. He's a really good guy. Like, he's more than ano, sa pabait niya ni MSA, sobrang simpleng tao. Kaya parang minsan ako na inaawa sa kanya kasi when people say like he's a mascot, we're not literally making him like a mascot and stuff. But like MSA is a really good guy. He's a really good sport. But sobrang bait ng taong 'yan. Suportahan niyo yung channel niya, guys. By the way, 10 years mahigit na yata siya nag-YouTube. So tulungan niyo naman, guys.
0: 10 years na siyang nagbabayo. 10 years na din siya nagsaservisyo.
5: Mahal na mahal ka namin, MSA.
0: Kaya mag-show ka na ng 12 a.m. Mayos ka.
3: Babayayan.
0: Oo, mamaya na yun. Malalabi po rin siya. Ito. In regards to
2: Smart,
0: you were elected as chairman by majority. You were elected majority. Ito yung kauna-una kong
2: bro.
0: In-expect mo naman talaga na manalo ka?
5: Hindi. Kasi honestly, I didn't want to be chairman. Kasi I was content with leading the news organization. I was content with helping everyone pagdating sa ano, sa pag-organize ng newsroom. Pero as we all know, things had happened. And I want to quick shout out to Preapol, who's really one of the brains of this operation. Pero sabi nga ni Secretary Vince Deason, pag tinawag ka ng higher calling, you have to serve. So we're not one to shy away from yung mga ganyan. Pero nandito na tayo, pinagkatiwalaan tayo ng responsibilidad. So I just brought the best out of everyone. So andyan si Gio, andyan si Athena, shoutout kay Athena, si yung mga department heads natin, si Asti, yan, si Sen, si Anima, di ba, si TCP, si Gabo. So parang ang ako ka naman kasi parang I want I know for a fact that my time as chairman is not permanent and that it I don't like staying in positions forever. I just want to make sure that when I pass on yung pagiging chairman ko in the very near future, eh, strong and stable yung ano natin, yung pundasyon, di ba? Pero bakit naman may magpipizza ang toppings mo ay kanin? Ano yung carbo loading?
0: Oh, okay, yung isa nga dito. Yung isa nga, isa ko sa loading. Isa
5: nga. Oh my God.
0: Ano yung tinulang ice cup na yan?
5: Easy.
2: No.
0: Wow. Isa pa kayo.
2: Tapos yung muna yung spaghetti na dinidik sa ice cream.
0: Hold on. English. 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
2: Hey, you got spaghetti dip tonight.
0: Patay tangay. Ito. 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
5: Oh, next yuck. 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
0: Ito yung... 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
9: Hey, baby, imemay mo na talaga kita. 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
0: Ay. 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Si Meps na nagsabi.
5: Memo Meps go.
0: I have a question, Kuya Pao. Ito.
5: Ano yan?
0: Will you move Tita Meps Magazine to 2 to 6 a.m.?
5: Ah, no. Because I will move it 2 to 9 a.m.
0: Oh!
2: Graveyard.
5: So, sa mga nakikinig po sa DZSF at sa Lasa Meraki, Tita Meps Magazine, 7 hours na!
0: Wow!
2: 7 hours na siya.
0: Let's go!
2: Kuya Pao.
0: Walang tinaga yung literal.
2: I mean, that's what his position said.
5: Oh my God! Ayan na!
2: Oh my God! Yung
5: ano, hindi tilipid pero tinamad.
0: Before we plan to end the program. 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
5: Gawa ng ano yan, Mang-PY foodies.
0: Mandiw.
5: Gawa yan ng Mang-PY foodies. Yes. Nabibili sa Allway, sa Joray.
0: Okay, Kuya Pao, before we conclude, this
9: we got
0: is my
9: one more.
0: DJ Sen is the final question. There you go.
5: Ano yan?
9: Happiness or healthiness?
5: Happiness?
0: Oh, Omsin!
5: Siyempre. Sige, tanongin mo na ako yung tanong na tinatanong ni Tito Boy. Sige, tanong mo.
9: Best time for happiness.
5: Anytime, everywhere, I'm here.
0: Let's go!
2: You really sip.
0: Kuya Pao, thank you for joining us for tonight's program. Kuya Pao, we thank you very much. Happy birthday, Kuya Pao.
5: Thank you.
0: If you have any message to anyone, what would you say? Sino yung gusto mo i-shout out na yun bago tayo magtapos?
5: Yung buong Smile community, maraming salamat sa pagtitiwala and for literally making me smile even through my darkest days. Salamat sa lahat ng mga tagtitiwala, nagmamahal. Day 1 of year 32 is starting. So guys, literal na trentahin na po ang Tito Paolo ninyo. To Meraki, guys, thank you for hosting our craziness. I actually have a proposal for you. Let's make Meraki and May Tulugan a permanent fixture of the Smile schedule. Gio will work on it. I want Gio to always host My Tulugan from the Meraki server. It's gonna be like a staple. This isn't supposed to end just by October. So I want to make it permanent.
0: Tingnan na lang natin sa
5: hopefully.
0: Sa November, tingnan kaya natin sa November.
5: Mabuhay ang mga trentahin, yes. Sabi ni Ads.
0: Mabuhay ang Meraki.
5: Go.
9: Shout out to our viewer on YouTube. Kuya Pao is no longer Beam TV channel.
0: Ito. Kuya Pao. Happy birthday, Kuya Pao. Thank you very much for joining us. Every birthday has mga high ranking na may mga masyadong prestigious na mga smileys. Dito kayo mag-
2: Yes.
5: Si Ice, sayang last week hindi naisa lang dito eh. 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Ito sa iyo official ko na. 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
0: Yes.
5: Yung yung minahal niyong morning show ng tatlong taon, magbabalik na po sa November.
0: Oomsi! Ano kaya yan?
2: Let's go!
6: With an explanation point.
5: It is definitely not a Hinge problem. It is a happy problem. I'm just so pleased to announce that Hello Pilipinas is coming back on the airwaves every Saturday from 8 to 10 in the morning. Let's freaking go! I will be there. May mga co-host pa tayo dyan. Abangan nyo na lang kung sino. We are bringing it back. We are bringing one of Cool FM's most loved programs. So hindi baling puyat ako sa State of Affairs, tapos kinabukasan gising ako para sa inyo mga umaga.
10: Uy.
5: Simulcast sa buong Smile platforms, of course sa JLR, sa RKW. Shoutout nga pala sa mga Brodies, DJ Normie, I know you're watching. Abangan nyo guys, it's gonna be big. We are planning something up. So Hello Pilipinas is gonna be back with a twist. At abangan nyo rin po ang isang niluluto pa ng News Radio Philippines.
6: Oh yeah.
5: The one of the best shows ever, I would say.
0: Ooh.
5: Even abangan nyo po ang balita Nyani.
0: Nyani.
5: Yeah. Abangan nyo po yan, dalawang yan. Yung balita Nyani sa Hello Pilipinas. Nyani. 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
0: Okay. TCP, I think this is your chance. We're gonna be promoting shows before we conclude. TCP, what are you expecting? What are you gonna be what to expect? Tomorrow.
11: Ayun pa sa bumaga.
0: There will be a massive explosion.
5: Yes, oh my God! Wait! You gotta put that in the screen right now. Tingnan niya EWBS ni Patrick. Oh.
0: Okay, let's see the
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5: I-plug ko lang yung buong block na yan. 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
0: Replay
5: ngayon. Kung and of course, 12 midnight, the main man sa madaling araw, MSA.
0: Bayo.
5: Ano yan, Sam?
2: Yes, ano yan, Sam? Go lang.
5: Isan ba yun?
6: Wala akong sinasabi, ah.
12: Sinets ka tayo si Mep.
6: Si Mep.
0: Before we conclude, I would like to say thank you, everyone. This is now.
5: Salamat.
0: This is now round two of six episodes. We'll be in here, Meraki. We don't know what will happen next after that, but don't worry. Depende na yan sa susunod na kabanat. Anyways, coming up next. I would like to thank May for the delivery of the beer for the Smile Waka members. Thank you. Napalasing mo kaming lahat.
10: Salamat.
2: Boys, kinodin na.
5: Oh my God. Bottoms up pa nga.
0: Wow. If you need more party, I will deliver. Thank you, May. You can follow her on Twitch and also on TikTok, also on YouTube. Her socials are in the Discord server of Meraki. And before we conclude, I would like to say thank you very much for watching this episode of My Tulugan. Catch us tomorrow on the GVN Blue Show. I will also do a separate live stream tomorrow din. Yes, tomorrow.
6: Yay.
0: May live stream po tayo. We will have a live stream at the afternoon hours in the Philippine time. Around maybe 2 or 3. I'm not sure. It will depend. And coming up next, may sasabihin ako. We will see you all tomorrow. Mabuhay ang bansang Pilipinas! Ito ang mabuhay! Tulugan! Tulugan!

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